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1: I'm talking to all the lovers in the house tonight. 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

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Oh, I can't tell you who to sock it to, but I want you.

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I'm Martin Henning and tonight I'd like to share with you some of my favourite music and some older favourites from all over the world and just around the corner. Tonight I would like to play some of my favourite tracks from shows over the last 12 months to whet your appetite for brand new music over the coming year. The first track is one called Lullaby by an international collection of musicians including Brian Eno and Amina Bastille, and is a message to people suffering beyond belief under occupation in Palestine. Don't forget there will be a track list with all the music played on this show on the Roots and Shoots Facebook page and also on Mixcloud. Just search for Roots and Shoots or Martin Henning. 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

0: brilliant DJs and presenters. I think there is just time for another track, or maybe two. I'll be back in a fortnight, and in the meantime, please tune in next Monday to Phonik FM when Adrian Ball will present Roots and Shoots. Until then,
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about me squashing other deals, cause they've already been squished. 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

Zone. 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Forward march is the same when transistors will play. Coming to bed is the move. Dolby sound will be thin top crown when I put the needle in.

Good morning. 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And first out of the traps this morning, this is Loreline.

The Kid with the Crown from Nate Amos, a.k.a. This is Lorelei. And that's from his new 33 and a Third, The Singer in My Band, out now on Matador Records. Another new release that caught my eye last month was Honest Men, 9 songs from Fred Tackett and Scott Sharrard, collaborating for the first time, I think I'm right in saying. Scott Sharrard, known as the lead guitarist and musical director of the Greg Allman Band, and Fred Tackett, one-time guitar, mandolin and trumpet player in Little Feat. This is Church Falling Down.

The Ingenue from Little Feat's 1990 release, Representing the Mambo, a composition attributed to Paul Barrère, Craig Fuller, Bill Payne and Fred Tackett. And prior to that, that man again, Fred Tackett, and Scott Sharrard with Church Falling Down from their latest collaboration, Honest Men. So a couple of anniversaries for you now, beginning with a song which was recorded on this day, the 6th of October in 1972, from the album Aladdin Sane, and released as a single the following month, The Gene Genie.

The Supremes and their single I Hear a Symphony, released on this day, the 6th of October, in 1965. It topped the American Hot 100, but faltered at number 39 over here. And before that, the Gene Genie, recorded on the 6th of October, 1972, and a number 2 hit in the UK charts for David Bowie. More new music now, in the shape of Stockport's finest, Blossoms. Songs from the Wedding Cake is their 6th studio album, and takes its name from Stockport Town Hall, which is known locally as the Wedding Cake. This is one of the 4 singles from the collection, Joke About Divorce.

Cleaners from Venus and The Artichoke That Loved Me. Before which you heard Jo from School. That's the name of the band. She's not just an old school pal of mine. And the song was called 6 Years of Keeping On, and The Blossoms with Joke About Divorce from their latest release. Now, North Carolinian singer and guitarist Jake Xerxes Fussell is presently on the road supporting his new album, The Old Beloved Path. He finds his way to St George's Hall in Bristol next Monday, the 12th of October, which is very tempting, I must say. This is The Rainbow Willow.

The Rainbow Willow by Jake Xerxes Fussell, a haunting band waltz with a pedal steel guitar theme that will stay with you all day. Now it's time for our gospel slot here on Making Plans, two songs of faith and devotion, beginning today with American blues and gospel singer, the Reverend Gary Davis. This is one of his notable recordings from 1960, Samson and Delilah.

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Yeah. Talk to me now. Talk. Uh-huh. 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

Keep Your Lamp Trimmed and Burning by Wiz Jones, who Celia Bouquet brought to my attention last time she was in the studio. Good morning to you, Celia, if you're listening. Wiz Jones never really enjoyed the success of many of his contemporaries, but he had a dedicated following on the British folk scene. And the other offering in today's gospel slot was Samson and Delilah by the Reverend Gary Davis. You're listening to Making Plans with yours truly, A Tonic for a Tuesday Morning. I'm here picking the tunes until midday, when it'll be time for the October edition of Kate's Music. And at 2 p.m. today, The Edge of Jazz with Dave Traherne. Now, we haven't heard anything from Thomas Saunders and Telemann for a while. This is from their 2023 release, Good Time, Hard Time, one of the singles from the collection, Cherish.

Milky Chance and Stolen Dance. And that came hot on the heels of The Eel from Begging Dog and Cherish by Telemann. Now, it was my wife who brought the NPR Tiny Desk concerts to my attention. It's a popular video series featuring stripped-down live music performances recorded in an intimate office setting at the National Public Radio headquarters in Washington, D.C. Over the years, they've hosted luminaries such as Sting and Shaggy, Mac Miller, Death Cab for Cutie and Napalm Death. And the Dua Lipa Tiny Desk concert in 2020 got no less than 142 million views. In 2022 saw the appearance of Kentucky folk and country singer S.G. Goodman, which has remained one of my favourites, on which she performed All My Love Is Coming Back to Me.

James Hunter 6 and Van Morrison and Ain't That a Trip. And before that, All My Love is Coming Back to Me, originally on the 2022 LP Teeth Marks by S.G. Goodman and performed on her Tiny Desk concert for NPR. Time for something different. Triplets Etienne, Aurel and Nicolas Tocchi create and play their own homemade instruments. They really have built everything they play out of bric-a-brac, odds and ends, and just general rubbish. And this repurposed junk becomes instruments with names like tassophones, clarinets, and didgeridoos. Their second album is called Un Dimanche à Monaco, and this is the title track.

We just don't play enough Hammer Dulcimer on this programme. That was Shovel Dance Collective and Pump Organ Bellows Being Pushed by Hand While the River Chess Trickles, followed by the Waterman's Dance. And that was coupled with Parisian power trio Taco Toki and Un Dimanche à Monaco playing their DIY instruments all fashioned from waste. Time for some blues. This is Slim Harpo and Baby Scratch My Back.

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Burnside. That was Cedric Burnside and Duke Joint from his 2024 long player Hill Country Love. And that was paired with Slim Harpo and Baby Scratch My Back.

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1: Now, I'm in the middle of putting together a show about the Sheffield independent record label Warp Records. Founded in the Steel City in 1989, it specialises in electronic, indie rock and experimental music. And I thought I'd include a taster in today's playlist. This is by The Dice Man, an early alias used by Richard D. James, better known to us as Aphex Twin. This is Polygon Window.

Polygon Window, the only track released by Richard D. James under the name The Dice Man. And as I say, that will feature as part of my show on Sheffield independent record label Warp Records when I finally get it finished. Roy Harper now. Grown-ups are just silly children.

The unmistakable voice of Jacob Lusk, part of the band Gabriels, and the wonderful song Great Wind. And that was paired with Roy Harper from 1975, and Grown Ups Are Just Silly Children.

Luke Daniels and Only Love I'll Leave to You, which followed Widow's Peak and If You Change, and that segue began with Daniel Knox and Man is an Animal. Now, an impromptu performance at a wedding of a mutual friend led to a long-distance collaboration between Howie Gelb and Matthew Warden Makowski of the Lost Brothers. The collaboration goes under the name Geckos, and they released an eponymous album in September last year. And from it, this is Dance of the Geckos.

0: Sun for Man and Dream Yourself Awake. And before that, Dance of the Geckos by Geckos. Well, that's me more or less done and dusted for this week. Join me to make more plans on the 19th of October. And I'll bow out today with Lou Reed's New Sensations. Thanks for your company, and I'll catch you next time. Take care.
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0: and
1: and the sound of the sirens. So I should probably play some of their music just to get us started. Also, we've got a gig coming up in the end of November. You couldn't read it off for me, could you?
2: Yeah.
1: Where is it? Oh yeah, here we go. So it's next fundraising gig is Coliseum and the Honeypot, and it's the 29th of November here at the Exeter Phoenix, but all the profits will come to Phonic FM. And we also have a gig on the 6th of February, which is the Embezzlers and Too Hot. So both of those will be absolutely brilliant. So definitely, get your tickets as soon as you can, especially if you want to sit down for a Coliseum, because the seated tickets go quite quickly. Anyway, I'm going to play a track by a band called No Ordinary Fish. They're a local Devon band, and they live not far from Exeter. They play here at the Phoenix sometimes. And they've got a new track out, and it's called The Only One, and here it is.

Right, that was No Ordinary Fish and You're the Only One, from their latest single out. They are actually playing this Saturday in Upton Pine, just outside Exeter. So if you are interested in seeing them live, they no doubt will be on tour this autumn, so I'm sure there'll be other dates coming up. But if you want to see them Saturday, that's where they'll be. You can book tickets on there from their socials or from Upton Line Village Hall, I think. They're also involved with another band called Thomas Spork. I played a track from them on Saturday. Their latest track is Down and Dumb, but I'm going to play their first track, which is Disgrace.

Okay, so that was Thomas Pork. They've got their latest track out is called Down and Dumb, and yes, I should play some more of them there. I might play Down and Dumb later in the show, we'll see. Okay, I'm going to play Land of the Giants next and a track called The Drop.

Right, that was Land of Giants and The Drop. Okay, so I'm going to play a track by Sound of the Science. They're playing here at the Phoenix tonight. They're supporting Damien Dempsey. So I'm not sure if there's tickets left, but if there are, definitely get and buy your tickets soon, because they're brilliant. I don't know if anybody, because the cathedral was booked last year, it was solid, but they played at the cathedral and did a concert, a Christmas concert, on the 5th of December or 6th December last year, and it was absolutely stunning. I've been following them for years, and they're definitely worth coming to see live. It's really good. And this is a song called These Are the Days.

Oh, they are funny. Yeah, so they played at Beautiful Days as well this year. They played at a lot of festivals, I think, and they've been on tour around the country different times. So if you do want to see them, they're here at the Phoenix tonight. I think they've got some gigs in the autumn. They usually have a gig in the Cavern sometime around Christmas as well. But definitely keep an eye out. Definitely worth seeing live. Right, I am going to play a track that is not out yet. So it's so hot off the press that I haven't even downloaded it yet. I didn't have time. So I'm hoping, against hope, that everything works out and I can play it straight from their email, which will be a first, won't it? So this is from a band called September Song. They're a Bristol band, or from Portishead, so around there. This is a latest track. They've been signed to Atlantic Records before, but they've got a new track out, and it releases this Sunday on the 11th of October, and it's called The Hope, and it's about, you know, the hope for the, because of the times we're in at the moment. So let's cross our fingers and hope it plays for you.

Oh, that is absolutely brilliant. Absolutely love them. If you want to check that out and play that track, obviously you'll have to wait till Sunday. As I said, it's hot off the press and sent to me. So, yeah, really, really like them. I should be playing some more of their music at some point. I'm going to play a track by Damien Dempsey next. Damien's here tonight, so if you haven't got a ticket and there's tickets left, grab it. Brilliant, brilliant act. And I'm going to play a track I've played before, actually. I think I played it for my St. Patrick's Day show that I did. It wasn't actually on St. Patrick's Day, I believe, but I played it around that time. And it's... Rainy Night in Soho, and he sang this with the Dubliners.

That was Damien Dempsey's version of A Rainy Night in Soho, and he collabed with the Dubliners for that track. I'm going to play another track of his because, you know, in honour of the Phoenix, and this is a track called Sing All Our Cares Away.

Oh, beautiful. What great voice. Definitely worth getting a ticket and coming to see them him tonight, and Sons of Sirens as well. Okay, I have got another hot off the press track from a band called Sonic Keys. Haven't played

Wow, there you go. Very upbeat. Really like that. And I shall investigate some more of the music. This track comes out this Friday, on Friday the 9th. And that was In the Driver's Seat by Sonic Keys, if you'd like to look them up. Okay, I'll play another new track, or relatively new track. This is a track by Nation Rising. They're an indie band. Let's have a look. It's been around for a while, 2008-ish, I think. This is a track called All You Can Do Is Enough.

Right. Well, that was All You Can Do Is Enough by A Nation Rising. They're from Darlington. They haven't told me when this track's out, came out, but it's already out, and it's their latest single. And it's 6 minutes of affirmation and positive reinforcement. You don't have to be perfect, but you just do the best you can. And as long as you've done that, that's all anyone can ask. And they've said it may be 6 minutes long, but it feels like a quick 6 minutes. Epics need substance to them. There you go. So check them out if you would like to hear more from them. And I've got another new track by a band called, I'm just finding it here, by a band called Soul Boundaries, that's right. The track's called Strange Everywhere. Strangers Everywhere.

Wow, that'd be so good for my Saturday show as well. Yeah, really love that. So that was Soul Boundaries and a track, Stranger Everywhere. Really good. I love a bit of electronic pop. There we go. So that's really good. So you can check them out on the social medias. So they're actually from Hamburg. But I think they're on all the social medias sites according to their bit of information they sent me. So yeah, I should be playing a bit more of them. Okay, so I'm going to take a breather now, back to a bit more Damien Dempsey, just to promote him for tonight. He's here at the Phoenix, and I'm going to play another track of his, and I'm going to play a track called Courtin' in the Kitchen.

think I'm having problems with my internet, so I'm going to stop that track and try a different one, see if that works. The internet's dropping down. Right, so I'm going to try a track called Sing All Our Cares Away. Sing All Our Cares Away, actually.

No, I should go back to new music because obviously it doesn't want to play on my machine. Okay, I shall go and find it in a minute. Here we go. Right. So, Damien Dempsey. Right, I did say to you before, we've got some fundraising gigs here at for Phonic FM, and we've got Colosseum and the Honeypot. I shall also try and play some of theirs. I've got some on my iPad, if it actually works at some point. But if it doesn't, we'll see. See what we can do for you today. Okay, so we're going to play the track Sing All Our Cares Away.

So that was Damien Dempsey and Sing All Our Cares Away. So I'm going to play a track by Molotov Cocktail Jukebox next. Molotov Cocktail. Molotov Jukebox played here, not this last Mad Dog McRae's Caravan Weekender, but the previous years. And they were absolutely fabulous. And I'm going to play a track called Double Dare.

Right, that was Ryan Adams and Firecracker. He was a request last Saturday, actually, so I've played him again. A different track, but that played him again. So another track that was requested was a track by the Black Crowes. I'm going to play She Talks to Angels.

Oh, the Black Crows. I play them quite a bit on my Saturday shows. So if you're interested in hearing more of them, you're listening on one of my Saturday shows. So my shows are usually the first two Saturdays of the month, 8 till 10 on a Saturday night. This Saturday, I won't be doing my show. Somebody else hopefully will cover. And I'm seeing Omega Nebula here at the Phoenix. They are fabulous. I will play a track in a minute, but I'm going to play before them. I'm going to play a track by Lack of Afro and Missing Me.

That was One for the Trouble by Lack of Afro. And I'm going to play a track by Omega Nebula. They are playing this Saturday at the Phoenix. very, very good. They've been here before and played. And, I mean, they are just spectacular live. Really, really. It'd be a great dancey night. So, you know, if you want to put your dance shoes on, come out and jig around. These are the people to do it to. Okay, so this is a track called Hero.

Right, that was Omega Nebula, and wow, Key to the Box. The song's called Live My Life Outside of the Box. Absolute brilliant track. Obviously, if you want tickets, if you love that type of music, then get your tickets for Saturday here at the Phoenix. If you can't wait till Saturday to listen to something, tonight you've got Signed to the Sirens and Damien Dempsey. I've played two from Damien Dempsey. I'm going to play another one, a second track from Signed to the Sirens. This one is called Every Time.

Oh, the wonderful sound of the sirens. So they're here supporting Damien Dempsey tonight. Okay, I'm going to play some more new tracks. I've got a track called Water, and it was written by Lest We Got Shoes from Bradford, and 4 minutes of love, I think.

Well, obviously, it's decided it doesn't want to play, so I'm going to try it again and re-download it. Let's see. I think I'm having some internet problems today. So that is not good. We will try one more time, and if not, we'll finish my show early. But this is, I'll try with Danny's War and see whether that will upload for you.

Nope, the internet's gone down on me, so I'm going to finish early today. So you've been listening to Marianne's Noise Machine. I've covered Katie's show up until now, but I've had some problems, so I'm going to leave it to our main system to keep you going for the rest of the 2 hours. I will be there in a moment and get it all set up for you to listen to some music. Here we go. So, don't forget that Phonik FM 106.8 and Phonik.fm online and DAB and whatever gadget you're listening from, we do fundraising gigs here, based at the Phoenix mainly. And the next one we have is Coliseum and the Honey Pot. They're here on Sunday the 29th of November. And then on the 6th of February, we've got the Embezzlers and Too Hot. So let's not miss out on that. And we will play that. Let's see whether we're going to play.

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And welcome along to the Edge of Jazz here on Phonic FM. Thanks very much indeed to Marion for the last 2 hours. Sitting in, of course, for Kate. I've no doubt Kate will be back with the show on the first Tuesday of next month, which happens to be November. Anyway, we started today, I thought, with a track that might be appropriate for tomorrow called Breezing, George Benson. For the first, I think, of the large hits he had when he was with Warner Brothers and from an album of the same name. We're going to carry on with a more recent track from Emmett Cohen from his brand new album called Universal Truth. This is a track called Well, You Need To.

Yeah, there's a lot of digging in the archives this afternoon. That was a track from 1971, recorded for Atlantic Records by Gary Burton and Keith Jarrett from the album of the same name. And it was very timely advice for 1971. Actually, probably very timely advice for 2026. Grow your own. And that was preceded by Emmett Cohen from his brand new album called Universal Truth. The track was called Well, You Needn't, and it was written originally by Thelonious Monk, about whom later I think some more. Dami Arachina is up next from her wonderful album called Cubophonia. If you get a chance to see her, La Rumba Me Llamo Yo.

Yeah, there can be very few songs written about, or jazz in particular, that were written particularly about Exeter, and that is one of them. Well, according to George Cooper, who's the keyboard player with the band were the Jazz Defenders, and it's from an album called Memory in Motion. And when they were promoting that particular album, George came into the studio and we talked through several of the tracks. And that was one which he mentions particularly. It was called Fuffle Shuffle. And it was actually recorded as a result of a slight altercation that occurred just outside the Timepiece nightclub in Exeter. Fueled, I believe, by apple juice. Well, fermented apple juice, anyway. Dami Arachina was before that with a track from the album Cubophonia, La Rumba Me Lamo Yo. We're going to carry on. I very rarely get people come up to me and say, a track you played last week I particularly liked, would you play it again? In fact, I can't think of many occasions when that has actually happened, but it happened this week, so... Thank you very much indeed. Yeah, it was a very nice lady called... no, I won't mention. Anyway, thank you very much indeed. As I said, it's totally unusual. I played this track last week. I'm going to play it again. It's a great version of a song originally written by Hank Ballard, and the Midnighters, way back in the early part of the 1950s. Hank Ballard has subsequently become Henry Ballard as a writer of the song. It's from a great album, which I'll be playing more tracks from over weeks to come, by a lady called Ekep Nkweli. The album is called Caged Bird, and I just think this is absolutely a wonderful version of a track called Early One Morning.

0: We don't need no clip in this house. 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

A track that's got just about everything in it, including a string quartet there. Steve Turr, who is the trombone player, from an hour 1996 album of the same name, he recorded for Verve Records, and the track was called Let It Go. In the sleeve notes, he talks about why it's called Let It Go, and it's because it became his favourite phrase, because he got very wound up about things and then just learned to say, well, let it go. So that's what he did. And before that, Ekip Ndwele from the album Caged Bird, which is out last week on the Mac Avenue Records label, early one morning. If you haven't heard any of Hank Mallard and the Midnighters tunes, and he wrote that one particular one, it's worth digging out some of them, but they all happen to have a pretty common theme, actually. One of them's called, for example, 60 Minute Man. Enough said, I think. We're going to carry on with a track from an album that's out on the 23rd of October called Family Affair. It's Congolese jazz, no less, from a guy called Alun Wage. And this is called From Congo to Square, for some reason.

from what I think was probably the, oh, well, it was a really, really great debut album. Pity that what's followed has been so, well, so over-orchestrated. That was beautiful. Samara Joy from the album simply named Samara Joy, her first album. Some great guitar playing by Pasquale Grasso, but also just a simple Ari Rowland on double bass and Kenny Washington on drums. It's just a beautiful album. And what she's done subsequently when she's been with a major label, they seem to have made her, wanted to make her something that she isn't. She's got a great voice. Samara Joy, I think that's enough of that. Everything Happens to Me. And before that, from an album out on 23rd of October called Family Affair, some Congolese jazz from Alun Wade. And the track I played was called From Congo to Square. Just a reminder that if you want to find out what I have played on the show today, should you wish to, then you can go to the website, which is www.edgeofjazz.com, and there you'll find details of what has been played today and a little bit more information about other things that are going on in and around, well, in and around the edge of jazz, I guess. I think probably time for, well, I'm just going to play one more, I think, before I get to the gig news. So the gig news this week will be early, just before 3 o'clock, so that if you're tuning in at 3 o'clock for the gig news, well, I'm afraid you're going to miss it. This track is from an album that I found by somebody recommending it. Somebody who works on a radio station that I used to work on in the States suggested that if I hadn't heard it, I ought to listen to the Ray Obiedo album. It's called Slight Accent. It's a great album. This is called Footprints.

0: Called Slight Accent. That was Ray Obiedo. He's the guitar player, incidentally. And the track that I played was called Footprints. I did say it was going to be early, didn't I? 2 minutes early. It's 2 minutes to three.
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0: Okay, well, we'll move on with the gig news. Just a reminder that Wednesday, the 7th of October, that's tomorrow, Jazz and the Mermaid with Pete Cantor and friends. Tickets are £10 in advance. When I spoke to Pete last week, the number of tickets was very limited. So if you want to go and you want to make sure of a ticket, get in touch with him. Email ladybirdjazz, all one word, ladybirdjazz@hotmail.com. Because if you don't get a ticket in advance, it costs you, instead of £10, it'll cost you £15, cash only on the door. The venue, by the way, is the Mermaid Basement in Gandy Street in Exeter, just down from the Phoenix. While I'm talking about Pete Cantor, I might also just remind you that on Thursday the 15th of October, and I'll remind you about this next week, he is playing, that is to say Pete Cantor is playing, with the Mary Morris Trio at the Bootlegger, which is on 4th Street in Exeter. James Clemis is on the keyboards, Pete Cantor on double bass, and Mary Morris is the vocalist. That's forthcoming, but I'll remind you about that next week. Of course, unfortunately, one of the things is that inevitably there's a clash of dates, because on that same Wednesday, the 7th of October, at the Livermead Cliff Hotel, there's one, the Nicholas Mayer World Trio, one of the world's most original guitarists, a longtime member of the Jeff Beck Group. He plays, well, all sorts of music, from Turkish, Middle Eastern music, flamenco, all mixed up with a lot of jazz. That's the Nicholas Mayer World Trio, taking place at the usual venue, the Livermead Cliff Hotel in Torquay. And looking further ahead to October the 21st, the Ralph Freeman Quartet, featuring Steve Waterman as the guest there, an opportunity to go and see some of the world, well, the great British jazzers playing together. Ralph Freeman, a trumpet player. Steve Waterman is the trumpet player, Ralph Freeman Quartet are backing him. That's all taking place in Torquay. Just looking further forward ahead, October the 22nd, that's the same date, Ben Cummings is the guest. He's a trumpet player and he's the guest at the Blue Vanguard Club, which have now moved permanently to the Signet Theatre in Exeter. If you don't know where the Signet Theatre is, just put in Signet Theatre into a search engine and you'll be able to find out. I'll tell you more about that as we get nearer the date, but I do want to just heavily criticise, no, not criticise, I want to endorse a couple of events that are taking place at the Ashburton Arts Centre. Saturday the 10th of October, this coming, and also on Sunday the 11th of October at 7:30, a band called Kananye, they are from France and Burkina Faso. There is a singer and a flautist and four virtuoso musicians from Burkina Faso. Something unique, really, because there's a lot of jazz, beautiful melodies, but also great grooves. And it certainly will be a night to remember. And I'm looking forward to it immensely because I'm going to go there and see it. But even more excitingly, from my point of view, is that on Sunday the 18th of October, the same venue, the Ashburton Arts Centre, an opportunity to go and see the Fabienne Ambouel Quartet. I've played tracks from her album on the show. She is just live, sensationally good live. So an opportunity to also go and see her live. That's Sunday the 18th of October. I'll talk more about that as we get nearer the gig, actually. Just finally, a reminder as well that for Phonic FM, the next fundraising gig is on Sunday the 29th of October at Exeter Phoenix, Colosseum and the Honeypot. I've dug out some Colosseum music to play on the show next week. And if you haven't heard Colosseum, it's a never-ending sort of mix of all sorts of deep soul, jazz and horn-led music. It's they're really good. Opportunity to come and see them. That is on Sunday, the 29th of October, at the Exeter Phoenix. Tickets from the box office. And as ever, if you've got anything that you would like me to say, tell, or read out on the show, then please do get in touch. info@edgeofjazz.com. That's info@edgeofjazz.com or info@phonic.fm. That will find me as well. Just an advance warning that about 3:15, well, that's to say, I think 11 minutes from now, I shall be playing an extended track because we can on The Edge of Jazz. And I'm going to play a track now from an album that is solely comprised of the same track. There's 15 versions of the Montana Sextet or the Montana Orchestra. Take which you want because they're all different mixes. It's that the album is called Heavy Vibes, and every track on it is called Heavy Vibes. The one that I used to play in the clubs, which was called the Club Mix, is 8:12. I spare you that, so I'm going to play you a track, another Heavy Vibes. This one is called the 5-minute version because actually it lasts 5:31. If you haven't heard or danced to the Montana Orchestra Heavy Vibes, you have been missing something. It used to go down an absolute treat. So I will play this particular version, the 5-minute version, Montana Orchestra.

Ah, memories. Yes, that was yet another version of the Montana. I'm not sure whether that's the Montana Orchestra or the Montana Sextet, but the track is definitely heavy vibes, and that was definitely the 5-minute version. So, we're going to carry on now with a track from an album that I particularly like. Blue Note spent a lot of the 1960s trying to find organ players, and other labels like Prestige also tried to find their own particular version of, or if you like, Jimmy Smith and the organ playing. This particular one was originally released, I think, on the Prestige label, because he recorded pretty much solely for the Prestige label. He's Richard Groove Holmes, or Richard Holmes to his friends. Just a quartet on this particular album, but it does drive really quite nicely. Just a simple riff. It's called Get Up and Get It. The album is Blue Groove, and it's going to be followed by a track from the new Rachel Callendine Quartet album called Solo Elegy, and the track I'm going to be playing is called Gone Too Long, which may or may not be appropriate. But first of all, Richard Groove Holmes, Get Up, Get It.

0: Thoroughly recommended if you can find the album, Rachel Callendine Quartet. The album's called Solo Elegy, and the track I played was called Gone Too Long. And before that, Get Up and Get It, Richard Groove Holmes from an album called Blue Groove. What I particularly like about that track, quite apart from Groove Holmes's playing, was the Kenny Burrell guitar break in the middle. And then I think probably it was, I'm not absolutely certain, but I think it was Paul Chambers and a bit of bowed bass, which is really nice. Talking about Paul Chambers, he's on this particular track. I can play extended tracks because we're on Phonic FM. And this is an extended track. It's from an album called Soul Train. John Coltrane, of course, recorded in 1958 for Prestige Records. It's an absolute classic, but it was, although it's for Prestige, it was actually recorded by Rudy Van Gelder, who did all his stuff, mostly all his stuff for Blue Note Records. However, as I said, this one is not. It's for Prestige Records. It's John Coltrane's version of a song, I think originally written by Billy Eckstein. Anyway, it's called I Want to Talk About You, and it's 10 minutes long, and enjoy.
1: From the archives, an edge of jazz classic.

quite apart from anything else, a testament to the people who recorded it, and particularly to Rudy Van Gelder, that 68 years later, I'm able to sit in a studio and listen to it through headphones and on a speaker, and it just sounds absolutely wonderful. I want to talk about you, John Coltrane, from the album Soul Train. We seldom, but increasingly frequently, play extended tracks here on The Edge of Jazz, and that was just such a one. Thanks very much indeed. Gosh, that was great. I enjoyed that. I hope you did as well. We're going to carry on with a complete contrast, Veronica Swift, who surely must have a new album coming out soon. I think she's absolutely brilliant. Have I said that before this afternoon? Anyway, the album, this is called Confessions, and it's a series of songs, I suppose you could say, almost sort of confessions. But anyway, this is a song called I Hope She Makes You Very Happy, Veronica Swift.

from the new Ezra Collective album called Here Because of Hope. Great. A track called Don't Worry. And before that, Veronica Swift from the album Confessions. I hope she makes you very happy. Don't forget, of course, you can find out what I've played on the show, as I've already mentioned before. But if you were missing then, Edge of Jazz, sometime tonight, probably, unless I happen to get engrossed in the England versus, is it Croatia? Yeah, probably, game, in which case it'll be tomorrow morning. But that's the way that Phonic FM rocks. So we're going to carry on with a track from a wonderful ECM album that came out some time ago. I think it was probably 2020. It's by a guy called Michel Bonita. And he is a double bass player. He also does the electronics on the album as well. The track I'm going to play from the album, Looking at Sounds, is a track appropriately called Low Tide. Michael Bonita.

Oh, there's somewhat of a joke in there, but I won't dwell on it. That was Tower of Power, who were absolutely brilliant live. I saw them in Oakland in California live, staggered onto the stage, about 10-piece at the time, from an album called What Is Hip. That was a track called You're Still a Young Man, which is the joke. And before that, Miguel Benita from the album Looking at Sounds. If you're looking for a really good album to get into of an early evening, that is the album. It is called Looking at Sounds. The track I played, Low Tide. I'm going to finish with two. No, I'm not. I'm going to finish with one. I've just looked at the clock. 6 minutes to four. And so I have to finish with Bobby Timmons, I think. I was going to play a Stan Getz track, but as always, with timing and all that sort of thing, not that good. Anyway, enough of that. Bobby Timmons from an album called Soul Time that he recorded. Well, it was recorded in there's a good question. I can't remember when it was recorded. The track I'm going to play is called Stella B. Thanks very much indeed for listening. I'll be back next week between 2 and 4 on Tuesday for more Edge of Jazz. Do keep listening to Phonic FM. We have all sorts of programmes that you might or might not like at all. Bobby Timmons, Soul Time. Thank you very much indeed. Good night from me.

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Now the night turns in into a poker tell, and the day runs dry where once was a well. An enormous chill that you need to quell. Hear the fisherman's cough and the seagull's cry.

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1: Aha, this is my most recent song.

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The background's playing the high noon theme. There's dust devils swirling in the heat, and sidewinders winding down the street.

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1: And this is the Heliotropic Show on Phonik FM with me, Raj Prasha, as usual. I'm going to start today's show with a little bit of Mighty Diamonds.

That was the Mighty Diamonds at first with White Squall. That was followed by Mutabaruka with Put It Down. And that was followed by Coolio with Smiling. And you're listening to Phonic FM, Exeter's Sound Alternative Community Radio Station. I am Raj. I am your host today. Well, as usual on the Heliotropic Show. And I am going to make a couple of announcements, I guess. We've got a couple of gigs, fundraiser gigs, coming up. The first of the two, these are fundraisers for this community radio station. The first of them is Sunday the 29th of November, and it's the Colosseum and the Honeypot. That's at Exeter Phoenix in the auditorium. And the other one is the Embezzlers and Too Hot on Saturday the 6th of February. And that's, again, at the Exeter Phoenix Auditorium. If you can, please pop along to these gigs. The tickets are available from the Phoenix box office. 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I'm going to follow all of that with some Kez.

That was Kez, Maoli, Jay Boog, Jay Perry and Michael Brun with Licky Ticky at first. And that was followed by Coffee, that's with a K, with Pull Up. And just a quick note, just in case I got my foghorn out of tune when the bad language came on the Coolio track. Apologies if anybody heard that. Hopefully it was drowned out by the foghorn that I played. I'm going to follow that with some PM Dawn.

Three beautiful tracks. The first of the three was PM Dawn with Even After I Die. That was followed by Gaudi with Sufani. And that was followed by PM Dawn once again with To Serenade a Rainbow. And you're listening to the Heliotropic Show on Phonic FM, Exeter's Sound Alternative Community Radio Station. And you're now going to be listening to some Toots and the Maytals.

fell in the right. I took a

That was Toots and the Maytals with Maybe Yow at first. That was followed by Pulp with a live version of Spike Island. And that was followed by Calvin Harris and Dua Lipa with One Kiss. I'm going to follow all of that with a little bit more Kez.

First of the four tracks was Kez with Savannah Grass. That was followed by Dub Natty Sessions and Dennis Bovell featuring Matic Horns and Mad Professor with Freedom Fighter. And that was followed by Omega Nebula with No Ice Cream Sound with a track called Bigger Than Division featuring J-Man. And that was followed by the OSS, otherwise known as the Orb Sound System, with Digital Bicycle Clips. 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I am Raj, I'm the host of the Heliotropic Show, and I'm going to continue the show with a an Easy Star All-Stars version of a classic Pink Floyd track.

That was Easy Star All-Stars featuring Corey Harris and Rankin Joe with Time, which was the first track. The second track was Orb Sound System, or OSS, with No Speed Limit. And I'm going to follow that with some Seed.

three great tracks. The first of the three was Seed with We Seed. That was followed by Coffee with Shine, and that was followed by Dread Zone with Fight the Power. 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I'm Raja, I'm the host of the Heliotropic Show, and I am going to continue the show with something by Sticky Buds and Mr. Savona.

three quite bouncy tracks. The first of the three was Sticky Buds and Mr. Savona with The Human Chain, and that's the Sticky Buds and Exile remix, and that was followed by Toots and the Maytals with Jungle, and that was followed by Mr. Savona and Sticky Buds once more with Heart of a Lion. And I'm going to follow all of that with some OBF.

Two great tracks to finish today's show with. The first of the two was OBF with 16 Tons of Dub, as originally recorded by Merle Travis, and that was followed by Mr. Savona with Fisherman's Dub. And I'm going to leave you with our magic mystery jukebox called Myriad for a couple of minutes while Paul Giblin gets himself sorted out for the future sound effects of the show. This is Trezor with Gweno for now.

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1: And as I went to see John Anderson from Yes last weekend, incredible vocal form. I'm with a Yes classic. This is close to the edge.

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1: Yeah, we play whatever we want here on Phonik FM. And tonight's Future Sound of Exeter show is going to be a prog-tastic one. Opened with the full track Close to the Edge from the album Close to the Edge from, yes, way back in 1972. And that was the number that John Anderson and the band Geeks opened with when I saw them in Newcastle last Thursday. And they were absolutely amazing. And, well, John Anderson's voice still sounds like an angel on steroids. And the band Geeks, well, they're top-notch American musicians who really get their head round those complicated Yes tunes. And John Anderson explained that he'd been sent a file or a video of them playing Heart of the Sunrise, and he was just so blown away. He said, I've got to tour with these guys, in his awfully high voice, as you would do. And the rest is history, and they've toured the States, and they're currently touring the UK. And if you get the chance to see them, I thoroughly recommend it. They were absolutely stunning in the way they tackled those Yes epics, and a couple of new numbers too. But it was the Yes epics everyone was there for. And the guy I was sitting next to at the gig, first saw Yes way back in 1973 on the Topographic Oceans tour, and he said, well, Anderson sounded as good as he did then now. And well, my own Yes experience goes back as far as 1978 in the Tormato tour, where I saw them at Wembley, and he was brilliant then, and he still is fantastic now. What a vocalist. And the prognosis is going to continue, I'm afraid. Another epic coming up, because tomorrow I'm going to Bristol to see Steve Hackett, who show includes a whole series of amazing old Genesis numbers, one of which is the Cinema Show.

Live Steve Hackett there with The Cinema Show, originally released on the Genesis album, Selling England by the Pound. What a great rendition. Can't wait to see Steve Hackett in Bristol tomorrow. And he's in Torquay at the weekend, and there may still be a couple of tickets left. I can't make it to the more local gigs. I've got another commitment, but well worth checking out Steve Hackett and his reinterpretation of Gabriel era. And immediately post-Gabriel era Genesis stuff, along with his own compositions. A fine live musician who never fails to do the business. Going to carry on with this old proggers who are still going strong tip, because on my way up to see John Anderson in Newcastle, I stopped off to see a very, very old friend in Hartford and introduced him to Nick Mason's Saucerful of Secrets, which absolutely blew his mind. And I'm going to blow my own mind now by giving myself and you lucky listeners the live rendition of Atom Heart Mother by said band.

excerpt from Atom Heart Mother. Not quite the whole sidelong piece, but a good 8-minute stab at all the best bits. Absolutely quality stuff. And if you get the chance to see Nick Mason's Saucerful of Secrets, if they ever tour again, then do it. I've seen them 5 times and each time was absolutely fantastic. And you never know, they may even do echoes as well. Oh, lovely stuff. Keeping it progtastic here on the Future Sound of Exeter show. And I've lurched into Floydian slippage territory. Oh, Nick Mason with his Saucerful of Secrets. May never play again, may play again, who knows. Lee Harris has just embarked on a surrogate band, a series of Floyd reinterpretations that are selling very, very well. In fact, I think all the London shows are sold out, and he's planning to take it round the country at some point. But in the meantime, we've got David Gilmour did his Luck and Strange tour, and he said it whetted his appetite to play more live gigs. So hopefully there'll be another Gilmour album and the chance to see Gilmour again live, which I will certainly snap up. Now for some heavy reminiscence, as I just put myself back into the second row of the Albert Hall where I last saw David Gilmour. Here's the epic from A Momentary Lapse of Reason that goes by the name of Sorrow.

Oh, David Gilmour there, still going strong, aged 81. And I think Roger Waters is now 82, and he's still going very, very strong. Here's something from his last album, a brilliant rendition of a brilliant track. And introduced me to a new word the other day called sheeple. This is about them. It's called Sheep.

He converted me to land, that's, although he had made a lot of 800.

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1: And this is the Future Sound of Exeter show, getting all proggy. We're to the middle of the show. We haven't played many tracks because they're all long ones and you're not going to have many more. That was Roger Waters with his brilliant rendition of Sheep from the album Animals, that came from his last tour, the This Is Not a Drill tour, hosted in the round with an amazing cross-shaped screen and all sorts of effects. What a night. And slightly younger proggers who are still doing it, Adrian Ballou, were put together a band called Beat to play 80s Crimson, who I saw earlier at the year at the legendary Hammersmith Odeon. And one of the numbers they did, the penultimate one before the very last one of the night, was an old Crimson number from the 70s, the title track from the album Red.

Red by King Crimson, and it was so good to hear Red reproduced by Adrian Belew, Steve Vai, Tony Levin, and the drummer from Tool. And talking about ancient drummers, Emerson and Lake may be dead, but Carl Palmer is soldiering on, and I'm seriously thinking about getting tickets to see him playing alongside video footage of his own two colleagues in the Carl Palmer legacy. So just going to get myself in the mood for possibly buying a ticket to see the Carl Palmer legacy, who are only doing three dates next year, and one of them means I may have to go and stay with my mate in Newcastle again. What a shame. Anyway, I'll just think about that while we indulge ourselves with Fanfare for the Common Man.

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1: And that was Emerson, Lake and Palmer in their glory. And I'm seriously thinking about getting a ticket to see Carl Palmer alongside videos of Emerson and Lake in the Carl Palmer ELP Legacy Show next year. Well, I'm going to focus my mind now on more immediate matters, and that's seeing Steve Hackett tomorrow. So I'm just going to give you one of my favourite ever Genesis tracks featuring one of my, probably my favourite, in fact, Steve Hackett solo, which was inspired by him trying to imitate a seagull going up and down on thermal waves, evidently. I'm talking about Firth of Fifth.

Oh, the cheering's subsiding there, and I'm going to be cheering like that tomorrow night. Steve Hackett with his rendition of the Genesis classic, Firth of Fifth. And of all the people I've been checking out tonight, the oldest has to be Dave Brock from Hawkwind, who I saw earlier in the year, still on absolutely fine form. And their set at Bristol Beacon, which was an absolute corker, featured this classic, Spirit of the Age.

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1: And that was Hawkwind with Spirits of the Age. Dave Rock, aged 85, still on his feet for a concert that lasted over 2.5 hours. Over 2 hours? Yep, well over 2 hours. And included that classic. I'm going to whet my appetite

Once again, for Steve Hackett tomorrow night in Bristol, I'm going to give you his live rendition of Los Endos, which was always a glorious ending to every Genesis concert. Then hopefully I'm going to nip back for some more John Anderson to round off this progtastic evening here on Exeter Sound Alternative Phonic FM.

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1: And that was Steve Hackett performing Los Endos by Genesis originally. I'm going to start or end where I started. John Anderson blew my mind the other day and he opened his set with Close to the Edge. I'm going to finish this show with the number that he closed his set. No, that was the absolute high spot from his set. Sorry about that. And that was The Majestic Awaken. Haven't got time for all of it, but we're going to get most of it. Paul Giblin signing off from another edition of the Future Sound of Exeter show here on Phonik FM, sponsored by DMF Music. Over to you, John.

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And I stood there, shivering in my pajamas, and watched the whole world go up in flames. 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
1: I remember my first love affair. Somehow or another, the whole darn thing went wrong. But my mama had some great advice.

Right, then we're going to do a song called Social Vertigo now. It's all about when you're supposed to be doing important things, you know, you sort of lunch it out.